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seat. 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

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From the Walker, Chrysler, Dodge, Jeep, and Ram of Hurricane Studios. 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

0: 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From the Walker, Chrysler, Dodge, Jeep, and Ram of Hurricane Studios. 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
1: Good morning. How are you? It is 7 o'clock. This crash. Nice and warm. Warm, it's an understatement. 95 at the high today. Heat index 104. 71 early. Enjoy the nice cool weather while we got it this morning. Timothy McGraw, next 30 years on 96.1 KWS.

0: 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Winfield, Clendenin, and Bell.
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0: Superstars, 96.1 KWS. Careful picking up the strangers. Johnny Lee coming off that Urban Cowboy soundtrack from back in the day. Good morning. It's Crash here and you there. Appreciate you being here with us. Appreciate the air conditioning today. 95 is the high. Heat index 104. Yeah, 104 today, second day of September. 72 now. And the list of the most fun states in America. The annual study ranking all 50 states by how much fun they are based on the amount of stuff to do. California, the most fun. West Virginia, dead last, the least fun. Let us know what you're thinking. I already have, by the way. Let us know what you're thinking. Leave us a comment, Facebook at 96.1 KWS. I got a link there to the whole thing. WalletHub.com, by the way, the folks that put the map together of the most fun states in America. Terry, thank you. Terry says whoever decided that West Virginia is the least fun state in America lives in the wrong bubble. They don't know the pleasures of sitting on the front porch or riding the Hatfield-McCoy trails or taking a short drive and seeing natural and man-made wonders of the world. Mentions Camden Park. Yes, absolutely. What else here? Fairs, festivals, special food? Yeah. Whoever decided that we aren't fun, sadly, wrong. Amen, Terry. Thank you for that comment this morning. So let us know what you think. 96.1 KWS on Facebook.
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0: 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Everybody thought it was kind of a joke. Kind of one of those April Fool's pranks, because Keith Urban started teasing a new album around April 1st. Then it was released in June. No joke. And man, it is a good album. His Yacht Rock favorites. Keith Urban Goes Yacht Rock. Really good stuff. It's called Flow State. Great songs for the summer. A great album if you want to check it out. Good morning. It's Crash. I appreciate you being here. This portion of the big show proudly sponsored by Polka Valley. More than just a bank. What's on the grill for you this Labor Day weekend? 5,000 grillers, 5,000 folks surveyed. And in West Virginia, hamburgers comes out as the most popular. I would think probably followed closely by hot dogs, even though it doesn't say that on the list here. Now, there are some unusual things that folks are grilling for Labor Day. In Alaska, moose burgers. In Florida, gator. Pheasant in South Dakota. And in Colorado, Labor Day favorite for grilling, Rocky Mountain oysters. Now, if you do not know what a Rocky Mountain oyster is, I'm not sure legally I can say exactly what it is on the radio. I encourage you to Google it, and I think once you do, I think you will probably say, no way.
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0: 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It's coming up on 10, this crash. I appreciate you listening to the show. Stay cool today and get ready to get those requests in. Matter of fact, we'll take the Superstar Country Cafe requests right now. In honor of West Virginia being ranked last as far as fun states. Yeah, we ranked dead last, according to WalletHub.com. Matter of fact, you can comment on Facebook, because I think we all know that's not right. But California number one, West Virginia ranking dead last when it comes to fun things to do. So in honor of that this morning, songs that mention fun. If you don't mind requesting one of those, a couple have come to mind here. You Ain't Much Fun, Toby Keith. Too Much Fun, Daryl Singletary. Other songs that would work, Here for a Good Time by George Strait, Good Time, Alan Jackson. Songs about fun. Chapel will take those for you at high noon today on the All Request Superstar Country Cafe on Superstar Country 96.1 KWS.
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1: Well, I guess it was back in 63 when eating my cooking got the better of me, so I asked this little girl I was going with to be my wife. 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Well, a

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2: 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Thank you for listening on your lunch break. Are you ready for the Labor Day weekend?
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Tonight on TV is the streaming premiere of The Mandalorian and Go Guru. It's on Disney Plus. Also, America's Got Talent, 8 o'clock on NBC. Here's Alan Jackson.

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From the Walker Chrysler Dodge Jeep and Ram of Hurricane Studios. 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

0: Exile, Woke Up in Love on Superstar Country 96.1 KWS. Colin Rose taking you home on the drive at 5, driven by Mid-State Chevrolet I-79, X-67 in Flatwoods. Well, this woman's kid might be teased for years over this. A 36-year-old woman in Tennessee named Jacqueline Rhea. She was arrested in an elementary school pickup line after she showed up at 3:30 p.m. to pick her kid up at dismissal. Now, school officials say they found her slumped over in the driver's seat while waiting in line, so they called the police. Cops say she had glassy, watery eyes, slow, slurred speech, and a staggered, unsteady walk. Those were hints that she may have been drinking. Well, she also had a bottle of vodka in her vehicle that was mostly empty, so yeah. Jacqueline said she only had two shots and was day drinking and refused a field sobriety test. She also fought with officers as they tried to haul her away, and one cop right near the groin there. She was booked into jail on charges of DUI, second offense, a felony assault on a law enforcement officer, and a driving on a revoked license. Oh, boy. Jacqueline's previous DUI was in February of 2023. Unclear if that was also at a school pickup or if it happened later in the day. We got Carrie Underwood coming up next. Keep it right here on our Drive at 5, brought to you by Mid-State Chevy.
1: There are two accidents to report on, both of which are in Charleston. The first is at the intersection of Frame Street and Barton Street, and the second is at the intersection of Washington Street West and Ohio Avenue.
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7: 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We'll see you at The Bucket in Dunbar or at Eagle View. 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
2: 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That is the question I don't even have the answer to yet. But if I find out, Facebook will likely be the first place you will see it. 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